0: Power 52 know?
1: 52.
0: I-10 West to Veterans. You got Louisiana 166. Echo Oscar Juliet 166 EOJ. A black Volkswagen Jetta.

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1: Dolo 48.
0: I-10 eastbound at the 214.4 along Louisiana, 942 Kilo Delta Charlie, the Black Chevy Equinox.
1: $93. Come on, tough one. No for you.
2: $93. 55 northbound at the 5, Missouri tag, Alpha 373, Charlie 3. A 373, Charlie 3. It's a great GMC Sierra.

0: Region 1, Eastbound, California, Signal 20, Jefferson Highway, and Little Farms. 48 in Little Farms.
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0: Hello. It's going to be a gray Honda minivan and a gray Honda HRV. 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
0: Jack, okay. 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

0: on West Bank hit with a single 20. 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
1: Yeah.
0: 88. It's going to be a vehicle versus fire hydrant. Water department has been notified. 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
2: Dutch.
0: We need next up 2 times. One can take both. First one's going to be Yankee Mike Foxtrot 031. It's going to be a Nissan Juke. Second one is going to be 275 Hotel Charlie Tango 275 HCT. It's going to be a blue Chevy Equinox. 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
0: I-10 East at the 218 on Louisiana. 911 Juliet Whiskey, India. Blue Jesus.
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1: Yeah, well.

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0: Oui, je vois bien, je vois. Everyone. 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Gray Toyota Corolla and a blue pickup.
1: And for mine's a pickup truck and a sedan. 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
0: Yeah, this has got to be one of the same. This one's a Bob's relocated to the gas station.

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1: 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Yeah, what?

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1: 48.
0: I-10 westbound at the 217.6 on Louisiana. 339, Golf, Golf, Quebec. Be a red Volkswagen sedan.
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0: 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It's a white Corvette.

0: 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You also got Topol.
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0: That'd be 10-7, St. Charles Lace. Heading mileage, 0-1-2.
1: 10-4. Be any known. We're out the west, yeah. I'm going to UFC.
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0: 90 B West, low level at Ames, Louisiana, temp tag 206-87851, 206-87851 on a silver 4 fusion.

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0: 98 East to LA 23, Louisiana 793, Foxtrot Zulu Oscar 793 FZO on the red Toyota. 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

0: 25 to 52. 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
0: 10-4. 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
0: Demo, thank you. Third 7, same traffic, go for. 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
0: Thanks, sir. 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

0: Region 1 St. John centralized vehicle 599 vehicle last seen I-10 east at the 186 eastbound 186 to Carl Harlow. What the last vehicle back looked like, it could be about to fall off, shaking all over the roadway. Carl tried to get the driver's attention and advised the cars are shifting all over the trail and other vehicles are strapped down. Last seen passing at 202.
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0: 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Be able to Louisiana 539. Foxtrot, Tango Oscar, 539 FTO, say, white Honda 6.
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0: 10 West at the 218 with Louisiana Zulu 300914. It's going to be on a gray F-150.
2: Did you know?

0: receiver. Did you know?
1: 52.
0: 310 south of the 1. We are with Louisiana 600. Juliet Golf Mike 600 JGM. The white Nissan Altima.
1: Careful.

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Then west of the 218 with Louisiana 378 Echo Uniform Hotel. 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
0: 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It's going to be on a black Challenger.

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0: 10 west at the 215 with standby for the state. North Carolina, 1304 Delta Mike.
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0: 10 west of the 214 on Louisiana tag 140 Echo November Kilo. Sorry, red Volkswagen Jetta.
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2: 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It's going to be on a white Toyota RAV4.

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0: 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Should come back to a Christopher De La Cruz.
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1: 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Everybody should be in clad. 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

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Ten west to 214 on Louisiana Tag, 868 Hotel, Papaya Hotel, White Lexus, IS 300.

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0: I-10 West of the 213 with Louisiana 965. Juliet Whiskey Tango. It's going to be on a black Honda HRV.

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I'll be attending 10 trial places on 01 to 05.

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0: 10 west of the 212 with Louisiana 295, Golf Oscar Zulu, Louisiana 8. Nissan Maxima?
1: Hey, we're coming in digital. Give me the plate and the vehicle script again.
0: Louisiana 295, Golf Oscar Zulu, gray Nissan.

B57, Alan. Ten West to 218 on Kansas tag 1926 Alpha Mike November, the Black Ford Explorer.

Rose and Harvey's number. Sonny, you said the 217 was Florida 53 Bravo, Kilo November India. It's going to be on a Honda CRV.

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0: I 10 east at the 217.5 with Louisiana 188 Echo Papa Kilo is going to be on a gray Yukon.

was in the original one. I-10 East at the 218 with Texas. Tango Hotel Kilo 2265. It's going to be on a gray Nissan Murano.

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0: Close to the 218 tag November 651732. The gray Kia K4.
1: Very digital. 10-9 location. And it's a Louisiana plate.
0: 18.
1: All right, I covered you. I need to know the location, and that was a Louisiana plate at a November.
0: Yes, Louisiana. 4.

of regional. Tennessee at the 219 with Louisiana 892 Kilo Alpha India. It's going to be on a silver Subaru Outback.

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0: 6, Louisiana, Class I, 128-95017. Should come back to a Bishop Davis. Can we check for a Class E?

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G17 on weekend attack 0 9 6 6 3 3 4 it's a black 4 F-150.

0: original. Tennessee for the 219.8 with Texas 067 Delta Victor 46 on a black Cadillac CTS. V57 over.
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0: 37, same traffic. 10-4, thank you.

0: average Nola. Unlisted to 218 with Louisiana temporary 212-596-48 on a black Nissan Sentra.
1: That was eastbound.

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Texas, Sierra, Sierra, Lima, 28. Correction, 8262. Sierra, Sierra, Lima, 8262. We're in a red Ford Edge.

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1: 1071.
0: 3 November 1 Alpha Bravo. 7 Alpha Papa. 3 Delta Lima. 6 3 7 5 1 3.

Region 175, stand by. I'm not running all 50. It's not showing a response in Louisiana, but it's showing insurance concurrent. But it doesn't show the vehicle maker or anything like that. Just then. Stand by.

Regional V-75, I'm showing one out of Maryland with registration suspended through 2013 Nissan Sentra. I see that I'm still scrolling up.

0: Georgia 175. I'm getting closer. Getting one from Georgia. It was dated in October 2023. Stand by.
1: 355, Sean.
0: 55.
1: 10 West 220. Louisiana 711. 5 Star Kilo India? 711 5 Star Kilo India. We have Black Honda. Cool.

0: Region 175. All right, I'm showing a valid registration in Georgia. It was issued January 2026, expiration date January 2027. Status on this is valid to a 2013 Nissan Sentra Black. I'm trying to find a registered owner for you. Going to be out of DeKalb County. Last registered to Orlett Prince Elias. He's also going to be in the California.
1: Visible.

0: 55.
1: Be 310 south at, you put me at the like 0.5. It's going to be Louisiana 371 Hotel Yankee India. That's 371 Hotel Yankee India. You're on the Great Lexus.
0: That was a
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0: 10 minutes 220. From Louisiana. 816 Juliet Papa Sierra. That's 816 Juliet Papa Sierra. Reno Silver Hyundai Santa Fe.
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0: And west of the 217 with Louisiana 741 Alpha India Yankee. It's going to be on a black Lexus RX 350.
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0: 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X-Ray Bravo Whiskey, 6408. That's X-Ray Bravo Whiskey, 64. It's going to be a white Honda Civic.

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1: 57.
0: I've been eastbound at the 215 on Louisiana tag 299 Charlie Whiskey Alpha. It's a black Hyundai Santa Fe.
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0: I'll be around.

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0: Ten west of the 216 with Louisiana 577 Juliet, X-ray Juliet. It's gonna be on a gray route 4.

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0: 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It'll come back to a Christopher Butler.
1: Stand by.

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1: Cities 215, Louisiana 856, Juliet Delta Oscar, 856 Juliet Delta Oscar. I'm in a great Toyota with Cameron.
2: Temple. Great Region 175, yeah, for those in the CAD. 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

0: vienen.90 East, upper level of Lafayette, now 467 Golf Kilo Alpha, 467 GKA. It's going to be a Ford Mustang. Gray in color.
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0: 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First name, Kyle. Common spelling, last name, Alcorn, Alpha, Lima, Charlie, Oscar, Romeo, November. February 3, 1970 is his birthday.
1: Hello.
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0: It's going to be parking lot, Fairfield, Inn and Suites by Marriott on Belterra at I-10. I'll be in Route 2, St. John Lockup. Beginning mileage is 138.294. 138.294.
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1: Go ahead.
0: 3-3 Golf Tango, Uniform 9, Charlie Echo Delta 7, Mike Golf 438083.
1: Careful, it's traffic out of here.
0: Hello?

0: 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Comes back to a 2021 GMC pickup black car. Cancel plate voluntarily surrendered. Last registered to Jeremy Alvaro at Crystal School.
1: So were they?
0: Yeah, if it was in the cab.
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0: Yeah, cool. Thank you.

0: 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More driving tonight.
1: 10-4.
0: Beast of funeral, same traffic. Good morning.
1: 10-4-6-8-2-1.
0: Bravo 61 regional, same traffic. Good morning.
1: Good morning, sir.
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0: Myself in B36, 10-8 in the 2-man unit. I'll be primary.
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0: Terrible.

0: Quiz Bank Jr. is being on $4.99. West Bank Expressway in Manhattan. Upper level. It was a white Toyota. 2448 Juliet Tango, Quebec. In and out of traffic all over the roadway. Nothing further.
1: 5-5, Derek.

0: リーフってじゃあるじゃん。Tonight's dominant area, both upper level and lower level are clear. We have a call back.
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0: 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Be out of Louisiana, 758, Foxtrot, November, Victor, 758, FNB, say, Brown, Buick, Enclave.

0: Es bien que en Estados Unidos, US 90, yo no le digo. You looking for a gray Honda Civic and a gray GMC Sierra, no injuries. They relocated to the General de Gaulle at Elbury Landry exit on a down slope.
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It's a white Honda Accord.

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0: Going to be east at Manhattan with a Louis Vuitton military handicap plate 26168. 26168, a gray Nissan Titan.
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0: The military MH 26168.

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0: Be on a traffic stop, I-10 West at Clearview. 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Have a temporary tag. Can't read it.

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1: Matthew, 15.
0: I just passed I-10 East 310 merge, and there was a black Challenger that pulled over into the Gore area with its flashers on. Y'all have a unit to go check on them?
1: 10-4, we'll have a unit to go check on them. I-10 East 310 merge.
0: 10-4.
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1: 65 south at the 3. We got 2. Person's going to be 221 Juliet, Juliet, Quebec, 221 JJQ. It's a Hyundai Kona, gray.
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0: 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Gonna be on San Vicente Road.
1: So, Region 1B44. The attempt 221330 is showing no record on file.
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0: 3777 over.
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0: Maybe a Georgia plate, Romeo uniform, Papa 1394, RUP 1394. Gonna be on a gray Chevy Malibu.
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0: Bravo 69, Nola.
1: 69.
0: Traffic stop 3134, southbound 45. With Texas plate, Victor X-ray Charlie 4669. It's going to be a gray Nissan Frontier pickup truck.

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0: 9 of you West, upper level at MacArthur. Going to be Louisiana. 108 Juliet, November Juliet. 108 JNJ, a white Mercedes SUV.
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1: Westbound, US 90 B, you can tell me at Victory Drive, Simi, Louisiana, temp 187 94386. That's 187 94386. 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

0: Speaking of Arizona. 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
1: Federal.
0: 011-468578. At 011-468578.
1: Here we back.
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0: Isso, tem novo.
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1: Sixty-eight digital. Which 20?

0: pretty sure I'm gonna be 68.
1: Yeah, it's in West, 200. How about Louisiana LSU? 113, 11. YGMC Acadia.
0: So,

0: First, you want to thank John Eunice on the lookout for 99 coming from Trooper Hill. Last seen at I-55 South is 20. It's a white Nissan SUV, 28 at Hotel, 245-930, H245-930, serving in and out of lane. Elderly female driver.
1: 683.

0: 68.
1: Still west, I'm at the 198. Louis in the plate, 823, Bravo, Delta. Two bits silver, and G37.

0: Where you going, B93? You'll try to get there? 99, I got a second caller. 55 South, just past the 7.4. If I should get to the wall, and she kept going.
1: Yeah, so I'm passing 14 Westmount.
0: 2.
2: 68, I'll be in my city as well.
0: 2.

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0: 10-4, can you start getting in direction of 55? I got a call behind the maybe a signal 24.
1: Coming up.

0: 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I'm right here sitting at 51.
1: 10-4.
2: 10-4, so white SUV, Nissan SUV, elderly driver. About the two right now, cell phone.
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1: She just exited, either going into La Plaza or going towards Baton Rouge. The call is going towards New Orleans.
2: 93, my caller that I have thinks that she got off at 51. She's about to confirm.
0: Yeah, right here. Was it Nisa Morano?
2: Temple 93, it's the Nisa Morano Hotel 245-930.
0: Temple, you put me out with that call being 51 and I-10.
2: Temple.

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0: 310 south at the 3, you had a black Range Rover full in front of me. I'm going to go see what they want. Florida plate 14 Echo Hotel Delta Tango.
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1: Agree.
0: train westbound at power on a Y-40-250, Alabama Tempeg Alpha. Tag, it's gonna be a truck. You got California Tempeg Alpha Yankee 20 Yankee 25.
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1: 68.
0: 310 South, Bowman to 3. It's going to be a West Virginia plate, 753689 Alpha. It's going to be a white Ford Escape.
1: So,

0: Put me out at 5981 LA 75 in Corbett, Louisiana. 5981 LA 75 in Corbett, Louisiana. Gonna be another 20-minute follow up. It's gonna be 26-2754. 242754.
1: So.

0: 349, Nola.
1: 49.
0: Yes, ma'am. Can you let Matt know there's a 18-wheeler on the left shoulder, I-10 eastbound, just after the veteran's overpass? I wasn't able to stop in time. I had to make the flip.
1: Yeah,

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1: Yeah, 63.
0: In with at Loyola, on Louisiana, Zulu 303093. It's a white Dodge pickup truck.
1: What's that
0: 28
1: again?
0: Zulu 303093.

Do you have a song? Big Clearview at Mound, for Louisiana, 330 Alpha Delta Alpha. That's 300. Right? Give me another silver, need some awesome.

0: Yeah, 63 East Bank Unit, and we got a court date for traffic.
1: Forty-nine. What do you have?
2: Just trying to see what's the court date for the East Bank side.
1: 12:10, 4 o'clock.

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1: Agreed.
0: 310 South at the 4 of Mississippi Tag, 574 Lima Lima 2, 574 LL 2. So white F-150.
1: So.
2: Standing by for signal 99, coming in I-10 eastbound, should be passing the 214 right now. It's a truck pulling a trailer with one car hanging off the trailer.
3: 49 on direct.

0: invested these bank units. They just passed 217.4. 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

0: and attribute as these bank units. The caller had passed the SUV up, is unaware if the vehicle took the 310 South exit or continued east on I-10. It's a dark colored SUV trailer with two vehicles on it, one vehicle hanging off the backside.
1: Several.

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0: What's y'all's warning?
1: Calls Wayne Airline.
0: Or if you want to stage up on a causeway, 49 is going to be at Clearview. I'll be at Vets.

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1: 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I-10 East, 223. It's going to be Mike 56929. M 56929. Silver Chevy Silverado.

0: Three, 49 all.
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0: Iowa, Louisiana. Whiskey Victor Yankee 667. WVY 667. It's a blue SUV. I'm not sure what the make.

0: Yeah, 63 usually.
1: Yeah, 63.
0: Then west at Causeway on a Louisiana 471 Juliet Sierra Delta Black Chevrolet Traverse. Traffic stop.
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0: I was Texas. Tango X-ray Charlie 2775. TXC 2775. It's a maroon Ram pickup.
1: So,

0: 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Yeah, we have Louisiana 479, Juliet, Juliet, Charlie. It's going to be a black Chevy Trax.
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1: Oval.
0: Yeah, on another stop, it's be 783 Kilo Delta Yankee, Louisiana 783 KDY, excuse me, on a green Chevy Trailblazer.
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0: 90 East. At top two is with Louisiana, 503. Kilo, India, Golf, 503, KIG, a grade 4 expedition.

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0: 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So, white Toyota RAV4.
1: Going.
2: You for fail. Tail West, 198. Louisiana plate, 979, Juliet, Oscar Juliet, Tilly White, 44.
1: So.

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1: But
2: Cadiz Causeway, Louisiana 413 Golf Juliet uniform. That's 413 Golf Juliet uniform. It's gonna be on a silver Jeep.
1: Silver.

Bravo 61 region, Alpha. West upper level at Avenue D. Gonna be with Florida tag. Kilo Mike 122 Quebec. KM 122 Q, a great Toyota Central.

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0: 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Well, he's going to play 912 Foxtrot Zulu Victor on a black Acura.
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0: 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Well, he's in a plate 628 Kilo Delta Zulu. It's going to be a black Toyota Camry.
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1: 61.
0: 1598. 1334. And I seen okay in the CAD that the subject was too intoxicated to perform SFSTs. You better stand up. There.
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0: I-10 West at a 227. It's going to be Florida tag. 4-8 Victor, Charlie, X-ray, Lima. 4-8 VCXL, the Black Nissan Sentra.
1: So far.
2: Five five, should we hit? Yep. Need next up for B-61. Stand by for the plate. Sylvia, Louisiana, 767 Delta Uniform Tango. That's 767 Delta Uniform Tango. It's going to be on a silver. Chrysler 300. That's all right.

0: j'ai fait des pas tubulaires. Là. Yeah. 61 got another one. Next up, no insurance. Louisiana 469. 22.
1: Original V68.
0: Yes.
1: So on November 26th, found on a Daniel Fleming subject ID only.
0: Copy.

0: be this would be 55. 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
1: Negative, just watch.
0: That one.

0: 10-68.
1: 10-8, you said the 201, I'm out with a signal 18, right shoulder. It's going to be an 18-wheeler.
0: Still.
2: 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I got to go kick ass.

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0: don't secure West Bank, you need to know 100 Bell Chase at Terry.
1: 69 route.
0: 69, your victim is in a gray Toyota Camry that relocated to the Starbucks. He advised a white Toyota Camry hit a, got a 28 in the CAD, a 452 Hotel Oscar Kilo. No injuries reported.

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0: 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It'll be a tractor trailer. Trail plate name 3148179. 3148179. You're going to have the right lane blocked.
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1: West Bank crash holding a westbound in Manhattan.
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0: Yeah, Rocco, when we go police department to intox.
1: So, voice note 6.
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1: Upper level, westbound.
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0: Big bonjour. 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
0: to be 007-381152. 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

0: Non, il sistema. 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
1: Yeah, I'm out with
0: Civil.
1: And 69, Ola.
0: 69.
1: All right, then, play it on that vehicle. The 100 vehicle is 452 Hotel Quebec Kilo. 452 HQK. White Toyota Camry. Fled north on Cherry Parkway.
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0: east of the 610 split. We're going to be right at the west end exit now. Louisiana 686 Golf Alpha Delta. 686 Golf Alpha Delta. It's going to be a maroon Nissan 350Z.

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0: 49 is going to be on the north side of Clearview. It's a blue Honda versus a black Mercedes. There is road blockage, EMS and route.
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1: So,

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0: me 49 for me deck. Any next up, Louisiana 425 Golf Hotel Charlie 425 GHC, the black Mercedes C300. We're going to be at Clearview in Windsor in the Ana Pinto Foot Medicine parking lot.
1: So,

B-49 trivia desk. Let them know they can take another one if they able. Louisiana 384 Juliet Bravo Papa 384 JBP. The blue on the passport.

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0: 55 South at the 4. 713 Juliet Tango Golf. 713 JTG. It's a white Ford Focus.
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1: Three.
0: 55 South at the 3. It's going to be Arkansas tag. Bravo Mike, November 13 Tango, BMN 13T. It's a white Jeep.
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0: 55 South, it's 3. I mean, Mississippi tag, Romeo, Echo, Echo, 729, REE, 729, it's a Greyhound Accord.
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0: I'm out with one passed out in traffic right here on Clearview just before airline. Like when you're coming from Earhart. It's an all white Dodge Dakota.
1: Oh, he's making it clear to head that way.
2: Or four in a row.
1: So.
0: NOLA. I don't know if it's a medical or a 98. He's got his foot on the brake. The vehicle's in drive. I'll back my unit up to the front of it. So it doesn't take off in the front, but the doors are locked.
1: So I'm sorry to use it, Billy. And B44 is in row, thank you.
0: Thank you.
2: So you said you're on Clearview northbound or southbound going towards Earhart?
0: Northbound will be right before a light at airline.
2: Devil.
1: EMS is zero.
0: Yeah, we'll put code 4 on it for now.
1: Sample.

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1: 26
0: on your driver is 804-6407. 804-6407, which is 28 short.
1: So.

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0: 44 to HQ 26. Are you still in the center lane, sir?
1: Yeah, JP just pulled up right behind me.
0: Yeah, 4 pulling up now.

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1: 26.
0: I'll be 10 for 10 8 from that scene. Venus got it.
1: 10-4.

0: Prince Ron says here East Bank Q signal 100 eastbound at Causeway.
1: 77.
0: Victim is a silver Civic. Suspect was a blue 18-wheeler. Unknown direction to travel. No injuries reported. Your victim relocated to 522 Bonneville.

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0: EJ 30 is going to be transporting this passenger to Oshkosh Main Campus.

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0: 310 northbound at the 2. It's going to be 166 Juliet Yankee Whiskey. 166 JYW. It's a great Jeep.
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1: I agree.
0: Three ten northbound at the 1 with 889 Kilo Alpha Charlie, 889 KAC, the Black Camry.

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0: 93, any units happen to be westbound somewhere near William?
1: 101, right, you have a Loyola, what you got?
0: Hey, hit that flip for me, see if we can get this right lane slowed down so we can get this all across the interstate.
2: I'm passing up
0: Flipview.
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1: No, I'm sorry, sir. I have background noise in copy. 10-7, sir. 10-4. You have a good night.
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0: Myself and B-36 and 10-7. Have a good night.
1: 10-4. 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

0: freezing when he's making. It's been look up 199 vehicle I-10 west at the 228, westbound at the 228. Champagne colored small vehicle, swerving back and forth. Elderly male driver, no further info. Read your car.
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0: 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With 132 Foxtrot, Quebec, India. 132 FQI, the Silver Civic.